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1: Engine 32 is responding.
2: 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Caller in apartment 5 says there's a chemical odor being sprayed by someone nearby. Cross street to Marks Field Road in Gilpin Place, 2002.
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2: Engine 81 on a medical delta number 15, Daytona Drive, 76-year-old female, rectal bleed, cross street of Wilshire Boulevard at 2002.
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0: Angie 33 is on scene, 817 Marston. Who's there?
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1: 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Motor vehicle accident. The blue minivan is smoking at 2008.

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0: I'm responding on NBA Fifield, or Spring Ocean Fifield.
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1: Car 38 on the scene, Springhurst Boulevard, Westport Road. One vehicle involved, it's not smoking.
0: 138 Springhurst and Westport, one vehicle involved, not smoking, 2014.
2: 38, I think your other vehicle's over here. Italian 38 something.
0: Italian 38 on the scene, 2014.

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0: This is one, I believe, 14-month-old checked out. Can you start us a mid-unit? Code 1's fine for now.
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53, this is DMS code 3, 2200 Sunnybrook. It brings it Sunnybrook number 309. It was a 68-year-old female who was unresponsive down on the floor. Pressure atrium in Fountain Brook at 2019.

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1: 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COVID-19 okay still.
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1: 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A 34-year-old female who recently had a stroke. She's not responding and might be combative. Police will be on as well. 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

0: Quint 66, on scene 3501, sheet and landing, three-story apartment building. Nothing showing. Building has not been evacuated.
1: Quint 66, on scene 3501, sheet and landing, three-story apartment building. Nothing showing. Has not been evacuated at 2114.

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149 copy Michael Delta, 911-8 Goldsmith Circle, 911-8 Goldsmith Circle, Park Street to Osmond's Place, and his time still court, 77-year-old male, came home drunk and fell on the street at 21:55.

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1: Engine 81 responding on a water leak electrical, 7414 Cranfield Way, cross with Tallow Way and Common Boulevard, apartment 3. So the apartment flooding with water, it's coming from the light fixtures and appliances at 2325.

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1: 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Unit 43, complaint blocked out of their apartment, food scraping on the stove, no fire yet. 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

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Gas are burning smell. 5060.

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2: Engine 71, Engine 73, copy on gas leak inside 9805 Long Rifle Lane, 9805 Long Rifle Lane, caution to smoking trail on Longbow Lane, gas is running smell inside, no smoke or flame seen, no illness reported, complaining also that he smelled the scent outside when he was walking inside, don't disclose it outside, disclose it more inside, at 055.

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1: Battalion 87, Chief 88, Engine 87, Engine 90, Hazmat 90, and Engine 93, Chemical Spill, 52. 290 Sea Highway, South 290 Sea Highway at the Wildwater Cross Streets of Trent Avenue and Myers Lane. Fuel tanker versus a silver Nissan SUV, estimated about 100 gallons of fuel spilled at 127.

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0: 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Got approximately 2 gallons of fuel on the ground. 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
1: Medical Bureau, 8400 Dixie Highway, 8400 Dixie Highway at the Thornton's, crushed to Stephen Drive in West Pages, on a female, 34 years old, with chest pains. 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

Number Charlie 6800 Bushnell Street, 6800 Bushnell Street, Gajita Farnsville Drive, Unit 204, 67-year-old male, having a esophagus spasms, chronic chest pains. 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

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First, female short of air, 248.

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It's going to be for an NVA vehicle smoking, 445.

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0: 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Looks like EMS copied on the run as well at 447. 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

0: Point 38, did you say you're going to respond, man? You just were echoing.
1: Point 38, responder.
0: Point 38, responding on a medical delta, 4740 Chamberlain Lane, cross of Brownstone Spring at Thornton's. Going to be inside, 54-year-old male with chest pain short of air, at 504.

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Engine 65, public assist 5804 Charlotte Circle, 5804 Charlotte Circle, 4316 Shanty Creek and Black Mountain Drive. It's going to be a list of some injuries from the medical alarm post. Key information, you'll run at 520.

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Short of air at 542.

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1: Engine 62, Medical Delta, 8301 Cedar Creek Road, 8301 Cedar Creek Road, crossroads of Gentry Lane and Cedar Crest Lane, 78-year-old male, short of air.

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1: Weather 133 on the commercial alarm, 13640 on the down way. First floor, fire alarm, time of accident or so.
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1: Engine 54, Medical Delta with EMS, 4323, Dunrail Run Drive, Unit 103, on a 7-year-old female, high fever on lethargic, time about 709.

0: four-story apartment building, Nepa Challenge building, has been evacuated.
1: Three 33 on the same four-story apartment building, Nepa Challenge building, has been evacuated. 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

0: 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We're getting a long in the first horse there while we're checking them.
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1: 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I think I'm going to be crossing trucks. I just got one on Hex Lane, too. And it's wanting 52. Looking to me for random on a 5-1 sounding.
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1: 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Patient short of air at 754.

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0: 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We kind of have the key holder about us when they're doing work. 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
1: Quint 76, okay, you can cancel everybody. Quint 76, sir.
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1: Engine 71, Medical Delta, 8019 Apple Valley Drive, across the Appleview Lane. Ready for a 72-year-old male, short of air. Come out and I'll let him.

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1: 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Looks like they may have gotten it for 4009 to 4011. Showing general fire alarm. Come out.

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1: 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It's going to be on a 38-year-old female vomiting after a chemo shot, time at 9:30.

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0: 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Of course, there's going to remain classified place time in that penalty.
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1: Quit 66, this is 71, commercial alarm, 4314 Bishop Lane at the Willie C.A. Plaza. We have a building fire alarm sounding. People are evacuating. Time of that, 10-0 first.

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1: Engine 73, Medical Delta 17, Mass 8822, Astrid Avenue, on a 65-year-old female, short hair, time out of Italy.

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Digit 46, call mitigation. 4601, 7 4 Road, Midland, I don't care. 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
1: That's correct, we're responding.
0: Responding on a medical call. 6802 Willow Crest. 6802 Willow Crest Circle. He had a 89-year-old male who was fallen. This was started out as an elbow injury, so he's going to continue staying Houston down at least 11 hours. He's done a lot of bleeding and is on drug center.

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1: you are. 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
0: 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If we get on scene and don't need them, we can cancel.
1: No, med unit, that's for you. Everybody's going. Yeah, they had it as a code 3.
0: Form back.
1: Yeah, med unit coming to the run.
0: 49's okay.
1: Engine report. 12,523, Bears Boulevard. Engine report, I'm seeing 10J3.

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1: responding. Engine 37, automatic hotel, through with EMS, 10212, Melbourne Way. We have a 77-year-old female, short of air with chest pain, time out 1106.

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0: 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Two-story mixed-use building does appear to be evacuated.
1: Quickery, you're on scene. Two-story mixed-use building seems to be evacuated 1117.
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2: 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Oh, we're investigating a false news. Stay there, I'll press for a minute.

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1: 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Lulu Food and Drink. For a two-car MDA, one female is reported unconscious now, back awake, female, 23.

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Quit 6-1 on ass, I guess, Lee. 5307 ham strays. Cause I'll never drop outdoor to ass, and it smells like natural gas in there every time I'm 41.

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5: Quint 38 responding for Roseboro and Channel.
1: And 38, it's 37, Quint 38. On an automobile fire, 10 mile marker, 71 northbound, causing a truck on fire on the left-hand shoulder, 7-11-51.

0: 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I was in the just past the ramp, so the team Snyder. Tractor trailer, on shoulder, nothing shot.
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0: 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As soon as you hit the bottom of the ramp, it'll be a hard left.
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1: 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Oh, 49 in service, and then Quint 47 shows response, please.
2: Yeah.
3: Okay, Quint 49 cancel. Engine 46, Quint 47 on a commercial alarm, 5800 coach gate wind. Unit 321 showing general fire alarm. Come out, 206.

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1: 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Call says there's electrical wire down in their yard. Come out, totally.

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0: 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That was the med unit. 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
1: Engine 32 on outside gas leak, 8902, Olympic County Road. 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No injuries at this current time. LG has not been contacted yet, so I'm at 1238.
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1: just 49 on Automobile Fire, 2231 Holiday Manor Center, across Brownsboro Road, US Highway 42. Caller's vehicle overheating is a white Jeep. Vehicle is smoking in the parking lot. Come out 1305.

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0: 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Do you know if PD has been attached to this?
1: Middletown PD has been copied. 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
0: I'm okay.

176, this is EMS code 1. 6542 Broadview Circle, cross of Broadwood Place. 57-year-old male, bleeding from the ear. EMS requesting code 1 for a list. Come out, 13-0.

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1: 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It was on 161, general fire alarm, time at 1335.

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1: 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Also, one general fire alarm, 10 at 1341.

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0: vehicle down to the 2701 Granger Road, Cross Street, Slake Drive, time at 1343.
1: 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On his own 8, smoke detector, time out at 1343.
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1: 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Dizzy and head blood in her mouth this morning, time on 1347.

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1: We just picked up a medical trolley, 7821 Fairview Lane. That Quint 70 was originally going to go for you, but if you have a response on it.
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1: 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We've got a 62-year-old male, hernia and heart problems, 71352.

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1: 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At the book. Room. A unit 200, bed 208B. Now, 43 is female. 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
4: Battalion 87 responding.
0: Battalion 87, engine 87, engine 88, engine 90, hazmat 90 on a chemical spill, 4100 Bells Lane. Cause of Eisen, 200 pounds of G1 chemicals were spilled. Advise of left firing in by the gate, time at 1437.
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0: They confirm they had an accidental release of a flammable liquid into the sewer that goes to Lubrizol. Approximately 200 pounds in liquid form. They did notify Lubrizol to stop it, but they do not know how much was released prior to making the notification. We're going to set up air monitoring on the exterior for the pit, as well as downstream for Lubrizol, and wait until we get more companies on scene to make entry for air monitor readings inside.
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2: 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We're with the flight personnel at Lubrizol. They escorted us back to their clarifier. We're going to take some readings now. Can you advise if that chemical goes anywhere else?
3: According to Zeon, it should go to their clarifier. Can you verify that they have not opened up their clarifier to the river today?

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1: Go ahead, Command. 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Have to clarify our louvers all. We're getting 0 parts per million, LAL and VLC. Now, there is a foamy substance on top of the water in their clarifier with a slight odor.

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3: We've been taken to another spot before the clarifier. It's an underground wet well. That chemical jumps into here before it goes to the clarifier. I'm getting 0.4 on the VOCs at that location.
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4: 90W, command. Benjamin Tree, Park 3-8. 2 from 90 and 1 tank personnel. For readings, we confirm the leak stopped.
5: Command 76, it's fine.
1: Command on 90. How many personnel?
4: Total of 3, 2 from engine 90 and 1 plant personnel for readings and to confirm the leak stopped.
1: Command's okay.
6: Quit 76 on the control bar and 2673 Antelope, waste management landfill. In the Osborne main office, weapons some material level smoldering, not smoldering now. I'll be requesting you guys come out to make sure it's not. 15-01.

0: 87 WFMA. Update that reading at the wet well for 1.4 on the VOC.
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2: Is 33 responding?
0: Into 32, medical Delta with EMS, A25, St. Hartsport Parkway, on a unknown HC male, fell on the floor, is not fully alert, time at 1503.

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Deputy One Medical Delta 4217 Morgan James Drive, Cross East Morgan James Court and Justine Court. Operates a fire 5 diamond 15 10.

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1: We have 31 Medical Delta DMS 4217 Morgan James Drive. It's going to be on a 70-year-old female syncope episode while unconscious and was vomiting down at 1511.

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0: You got your phone on you?
1: It's on the apparatus. I'm not close to it.
0: Feeling good in a minute. Okay, does anybody on your crew have one?

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1: Engine 53, engine 54, commercial alarm, 4315 Down Railroad Run Drive, Cross Street, Goose Lane, and Hayes Landing Road, time out at 1535.
2: 161 on a medical delta with police and EMS, 5528 Barstown Road. A unrelated person, 23-year-old male, not conscious, possibly even breathing. Sounds like it may be suicide attempt. We're gathering further information if you'll stay jail. 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

specific to let us know if they possibly behind the location of a law firm. That'd be a 23-year-old male, self-inflicted gunshot wound to the head. I'm a 15-year-old. That's correct. We're still seeing if they've been dispatched out on it. Stand by. I have one unit out at this time.

0: 61. I think this is about to be passed down. It's at 5526 or 5528 Morris Hand Road. He's behind the law firm. I'm trying to get a vehicle description. Stand by. Well, it's a small black sedan on the corner of the parking lot.
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need to do anything about a medical delta with EMS. 5705 runs around unit 404, a 1-year-old male, short of air, possibly choking. So that's 1543.

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0: Can you show us on scene at the Thornton's at 13314 Shelbyville Road? We have an individual that looks like he's unresponsive in the vehicle. And can you also send me a med unit? This is right across the street from Station 31.
1: Yeah, we're standing by.

0: Clint 31.
1: Clint 31.
0: A few things. Do you have a page on the patient or anything else or DVPD as well?
1: Looks like a male, possibly late 30s or his 40s. We're trying to get into the vehicle right now, but he's not responding to us.
0: Yeah, well, we need PD as well.
1: Yeah, go ahead and send me.
0: Nice, Captain, for you.

0: Looks like a male, possibly late 30s or his 40s. We're trying to get into the vehicle right now, but he's not responding to us.
1: Yeah, well, we need PD as well.
0: Yeah, go ahead and send him.
1: Nice, can I fit in for you?

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2: and 15:49. Attention, everyone. 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
2: 1515, right, Quinn 31, got PD and 131 or 12.
0: Going ahead.
2: This is Bobby, got PD responding, you got 131 coming.
0: Okay, we just got into the vehicle. The patient is alert. We're just checking him out now.
2: First guy, 1551.

0: 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No, there's no 404 at this unit.
1: Zoe 7 right now. We got unit 404 in our cabinets. Got no further at this time. Sounds like the caller is pretty hysterical. 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
0: him. 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
1: Yeah, we'll tell 7.

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0: 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I enjoy that.
1: Good day, 71 at 57. Put 61 service at 5057. In 61, did police make it back around on scene?
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1: Engine 71 on a medical Charlie with EMS and police. Approximate location 6709 Sagenbush Lane, across the Fernhaven Road and Woodrow Way. Speed for a T-Mobile phone ping. Unknown age female called in the seven counties, advised she took a whole bottle of pills. Did not specify exactly where she was at, or if she was in a vehicle or a home. That's all we have at the moment. Time out 1602.

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0: battalion 71 radio. I'm on scene in the area of the 57 Mohan Fagan Bush. Nothing showing. Did they advise that she could be at that address?
1: Battalion 71, they did a phone ping, like a radius of 760 meters, so we do not have an exact location.
0: Oh, okay.
2: 16. Engine 71, don't see in the area. Engine 71, Battalion 71.
0: Okay.
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0: Oh, okay, you can show engine 71 in service.
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1: Go ahead, Engine 71, I guess.
0: Okay, we spoke with the residents. They don't know of anything. We're going to check around the buildings. If you can't see anything in the field, then hopefully you can go out there.
1: Where are you, Battalion 71?
0: Go ahead.
1: Hey, Miles, I don't know if you heard us earlier. You requested to cancel.
0: Okay, was there more information or was it PD canceled?
1: It was EMS canceled.
0: Okay, I'm with EMS. They haven't canceled anybody. We're just going to continue to check the area real quick.
1: Okay. You need Engine 71 back over?
0: That's negative. If I miss it, they can be in service.
1: Okay, well, 16-12.

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I have a rescue. I-265 south of Johnson School Road. Time of that 1616.

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1: Chief 63.
0: That's okay, you can put me in place for him.
1: Tampa Wolf, Battalion 71, Engine 62, Quint 61, and Quint 76, on a high rescue, 2635 South at Johnson School Road. Multiple calls for service for a possible juvenile hanging over the ledge. Time out 16:18.
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1: Go ahead.
0: Would you like us to commit to Chaplain School or 265?
1: If you wouldn't mind going to Johnson School, if he's on the overpass, we'll have 76 come up the interstate.
0: I'm okay. That's 260. Copy that one.
2: We're here, Battalion 71.
1: Go ahead.
2: Mr. Bass, it doesn't sound like he's currently hanging over. It sounds like he may be sitting on the overpass. We've got multiple calls from service saying about different things, but most of them are saying he's just sitting on the overpass, hanging over it.
1: I'm okay on it. That's the direction I'm heading. Is beating him out to Johnson School.
2: That is correct.
1: I'm okay, thank you.
3: Client 61 is on the scene. On the first on the overpass, I'm able to locate.
2: Quick 61, you're on the scene at the overpass. I'm able to locate 1620. As we're receiving calls between Johnson and probably Beulah as well at the 15.3, just at the overpass.
3: Clean 76, though, Battalion 71. We're going to say you're pressing the James Snyder until you can about.
2: We're going to Battalion 71.
1: Oh, Mike, can you go ahead and head that direction and just check the overpasses as you're coming down? He may be on a different overpass, but they don't know the name of it.
3: And that way.
2: We're going to Battalion 71. PD's advised they have none shown on Beulah Church.
1: They do have one at Beulah Church.
2: Negative, nothing showing on Beulah Church.
1: I'm okay on that.
2: He is responding to 265 southbound. Details on the subject. Be a 20-year-old white male. No further description. Advising he was planning on jumping from the bridge. No further.
1: Quint 76, would you check the Pennsylvania run overpass?
4: We're coming up on Samara right now.
5: Quint 61 of Battalion 71, I have the sister of the subject here with me. She's not sure where he is now.
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0: Rick, 1071. Wondering if they check the 841 sign. Did not see anything over there either.
1: Okay. You can tell me I'm seeing on Johnson School.
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0: In the 73, two alarm, 11214, Bill Trey, two alarm sounding. They are evacuating time at 1623. Rip Town at 71. Sounds like PD may be setting up a drone in there to locate.
1: Okay. Quinn 51, W, what's your location?
3: Quinn 51, the Patrol 71, we're on the overpass on Johnson School Road.
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2: 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Looks like somewhere overpass is clear.
3: I'm okay.

0: 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Anybody checking the seat veil overpass?
1: Battalion 71, Chief 60, that's a negative.
0: Okay, I'll try to backtrack and get that one.
2: The overpass between Smyrna and Beulah Church is clear.
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2: They're ready for 1071, up, check with PD, they still haven't found anything yet.
3: I'm okay on it. PD on Johnson's Pool is with the sister. They're going to go talk with family and check phone records. We're going to continue to check a couple areas, and then we're going to clear.
2: Yeah, we're going to advise them. They possibly have, let's say they're going to gray GWCB, they haven't given a location. We're still gathering more from them.
3: I'm okay on that. They gave that from the sister.
2: Yeah, well,

0: 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We've gone all the way down to the soccer complex and seen the trailer park. There's nothing new, so continue into the trailer park.
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0: 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We're going to skid clamp the wreck and set up a vertical fan.
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2: being
1: side alpha structure.
2: First group of command. Command post on side A at 1710. LG needs okay.
0: Command, okay. 87 operator command. NG 87 is on hot and warm.

0: an answer to any of them.
1: Thank you very much.
0: Yeah, that comes up, yeah.
1: Okay, if you open up on the FS, I don't know if that'd be anything. If not.
0: When are you sick on things?
2: When are you sick on people?
3: I'm not going to use a car home now from vertical gas. We've got a little one set up in the front yard.
0: Commando, okay, I'll level one right.

0: Are you 7W command? Do you have any results sent in the air?
1: Give us no
0: extension into that. That's correct.
1: Command,
0: look
1: good. Are you ready for
0: violation? That's correct. We got 995 out there. We're taking first 50.

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0: 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Six Smoky Valley Road, High Rise Drive. I'm at 1731st.
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2: Clint 78 on a plus one mobile fire on a medical echo, 6121 Airport Hotels Boulevard, at the Motel 6, unit 106, on a 34-year-old male, not conscious, not breathing, supposed overdose, time at 1734.

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2: Respond. 86 is running on a field fire at 5124 Dixie Highway, showing as a mulch fire at 1742.
1: Yeah, 86 is running on a field fire of mulch fire, 5124 Dixie Highway, everyone is 1742.
2: Taylor Still Road on a 58-year-old who has fallen, possible head injury at 1742.

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1: 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Question you, are you requested for mitigation for an accident? 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

61, engine 54, battalion 71. Respond to automobile fire, 20.9 mile marker, 265 northbound, 20.9, 265 north, 1800 RPM.

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1: Equipment 61, engine 54, retiring 71. Responding on the Oliver Bear Fire, 20.9 mile marker 265 northbound on the right shoulders with green work vehicle on fire. Time
3: 18.02. 20.9 is on scene.
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176, responding on a medical Delta, 3912 Kurtz Avenue, cross of Holland Avenue and Vanguard Drive. Responding for a 50-year-old male with chest pains, type 1803.

0: Engine 34, go ahead. Alright, Aurelia, Queen 61, engine, Battalion 71, engine 54. I'm getting another call at the same information at the 23 mile marker, 265 northbound, the 23 mile marker, 265 northbound. It's about just before exit 23. This is going to be a duplicate. I'm going to put these together. So if you can't find the 20.9, it's going to be further up on 23.
1: I'm okay, it's somebody working fire. What was the location again?
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0: Okay, I was 22, I'll update the address.

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0: 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Right at the engine 54, do you have police on scene there with you?
1: Not 61, right? We do have LMPD on scene.
0: Liz, okay. Can you check with that unit? I believe that they gave an additional run showing at 265 North at Billtown Road. They said it's a half mile past Billtown, and you're given 22. That doesn't light up.
1: All right, 71, I'm a PD now, I'll check.
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1: 18-10. Engine 53 responding on the unknown fire cut. 6,000 Bristol Bluff Circle. Cross the Bristol Bluff Way is the black smoke showing in the woods behind the location.

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1: Battalion 551.
0: Sure, responding in Bristol Bluff. You can slow engine 53 down. I'm almost on scene, and it's more than likely going to be due to the car fire on 265 north.
1: Oh, yes, yeah, engine 53, you copy on slow.
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1: 1811. Go ahead for Battalion 71.
3: Go ahead.
1: Again, still getting multiple calls in different areas around there. Is that going to be a four-door pickup truck with lawn equipment?
3: That's correct. Possibly, last half 130 correct. It's going to be smoke from this.
1: Careful on that. I'll connect it as well. Thank you.

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31, respond to Medical Delta, 13919 South of Bradstreet Drive, across the spreading oak lane at 1819.

131 responding. 131 responding of Delta 13919 Sass Street Drive, process writing Oak Lane. Does offer a 62-year-old female, short of a headache, have 18 photos.

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1: Tenant 4 engineering 7E, I'm not sure what we call it, but I've got y'all all cleared off for now.

Checkpoint 31, Battalion 31. Respond to chemical mitigation, 27 mile marker, 265 northbound. Time 1839.

0: Thank you very much, sir.
1: Plane 30, rolling, responding for 7-4 Road North. Clear 31, Battalion 31 is following. Camera communication 27, mile marker 265 and northbound. Mitigation of a scene from an accident with a rollover. Time 1840.

0: Hazmat 31, Texas, Quinto Rondon. Hazmat 31, get attached, 1841.
1: Hi, 31, same 31.

0: 10 speed northbound, just before Shelbyville exit.
1: Okay.

responded to lock in at 10,001 Oak Ridge Circle. Across the Blue Lick Road, time 1849.

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1: Quinn 76, responding on the lock in at 10001 Oak Ridge Bridge Circle, cross of Blue Lick Road. A female stuck in a pole, need assistance to get out. Have all three officers on scene, unable to get the gate open. Time 1850.

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1: I'm calling 76 for 1855.
0: There is nobody in the pool area that we can see. If you try to call back, if they're inside, have them come out.
1: Yeah, the person was stuck in the pool. It was a mesh suit. They off the officer on scene trying to get in. I was trying to get a call back and see if they made it in.
0: There's also no officer here.
1: What's that for?

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1: Quinn 76.
0: Quinn 76. It looks like that run was set up in or to the incorrect location it was given. I will get a redispatch. It's going to be LFD area.
1: Okay. And so.
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1: Quinn 66 responding on the automobile fire, 3808. Correct, you have address update, 3812, Bishop Lane, 3812, Bishop Lane now. Scouts of Pinewood Road and Illinois Avenue, a vehicle on fire, 5907.
2: Engine 73 responding.
1: Engine 73 responding, Medical Delta, 7304, Gorham Way, cross of Shadow Creek Way. 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

0: Division Quinn 76, Quinn 78, respond the commercial fire alarm, 3501 Shan Landing Drive, cross of Preston Highway, time 1918.
1: Engine 39 just responded.
2: Engine 39 responding, public assist, 10602 Wimberley Hills Boulevard, across the Fox Hill Road. He responded for a 85-year-old male that fell from a table, trying to get up from a table. No injuries, time 1918.
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2: Quint 76, engine 78 responding on the commercial fire alarm at 3501 Shan Landing Drive. It's across Five Hill Crescent. Across of Preston Highway, showing the fire alarm sounding at location. I'll take your advice to evacuate. It's on 1919.

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1: Medical Delta, 2.86. We're stalling on the Medical Delta, 5001 Stephen Drive at the Charity Bingo Hall, Crossman at Court and Dixie Highway. We're stalling on a 16-year-old female claiming of chest pain and a racing in their heart. 5-1924.

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0: 276, 3501, GM Landing, three-story apartment, nothing showing.
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3: 78 on scene, oh gosh, Clint 76 on scene, three-story apartment building, not showing, 1927. Clint 33, responding on the public assist at 14723 Eddington Way, apartment 102, surprise of Danzig Place. Respond for an 88-year-old male that fell in the bathroom. No injury, still on the ground, still in the lip assist. Time 1927.
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1: Engine 93 responding on the medical Delta 5603 Brimson Drive, across the Rome Road. You respond for an assault. You have a 22-year-old male that was sprayed in the face with bear mace by a female that came on scene. There wasn't females no longer at location, which was a state for police.
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0: Engine 37, I'm okay. Have you responded? Quint 38 available. Engine 37 could be for Ellipsis, 4501 Springdale Road, across Summit Ridge Drive and Old Springdale Road, the Vitality Living Springdale, room 211. 85-year-old female that fell, no injury, needing Ellipsis, 1954.

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0: We can cancel in the 37 to that nursing home for this, so we don't do that anymore. Give this facility a call.
1: Hooray, is that kind of nice? And 37 you can cancel? And Battalion 32, just to advise that EMS did cancel that on their side. I guess was sending it over to us.
0: Yeah, but I'm aware. They're fully staffed in our secret facility. We don't do this. Just that I want to call.
1: I'm okay on that. Thank you. I have 37 clear, 22.